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2: Look, if you had one shot or one opportunity to seize everything you ever wanted in one moment, would you capture it?